0: 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Baton Rouge is number one for new country.
1: It's FGL and Wayne D and Tay trying to get that Kickstart call fired up. Want you to be on the radio with us, but you got to dial. Be the first one on. It's 1-877-367-4432. All right. Casey Musgraves. 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
3: 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I'm George Strait.
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It has the latest info, radar. 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
1: All right, we appreciate y'all hanging out. We have a big guest. I almost gave it away. I want Tay to do the honors here. A big guest joining us. It's Monday, and it's just what we do. It's Massive Guest Monday up in here.
2: We love him. 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

0: 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We'll talk about how she got that role and what happens when she gets recognized in public. 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
1: 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It's a dream come true to have my song on the radio. It's still crazy to say. Here's my song, Boston. On a

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2: Love the fact that you picked us to hang with. 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Instagram is at Wayne D. And say the biggest stories with your favorite artist coming up here. What up?
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2: 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Tay will fill us in and I'll stop guessing in less than 15 minutes with the iHeart Country Roundup. After all.

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2: All right, so first we start things out with Kenny Chesney. And a while back, he had to cancel two of his Sphere shows slated for July 3rd and 4th. No reason was given at the time, but some fans have their theories, right? So when Kenny Chesney canceled, he did say he did so with an eye toward people wanting to spend the 4th of July with family and friends. But now, since Kenny Chesney has long ties with Taylor Swift, a lot of people are starting to speculate that maybe he took those days off because he's attending Taylor's wedding, which is rumored to be on July 4th weekend. So I guess we'll know for sure next week, right? All right, next, Keith Urban is reportedly looking to patch things up with ex-wife Nicole Kidman, not necessarily in a romantic way, but rather as a part of their father and mother dynamic. According to sources, Keith has been trying to make things cordial between him and Nicole, though the actor has reportedly been keeping him at arm's length. That distance has had an effect on his relationship with the couple's two kids, Sunday Rose and Faith. It's reported, though, that Keith is hoping to repair his bond with his two daughters, and he believes that easing tensions with his former wife could have a positive ripple effect in a wider family situation. And last, it was the biggest deal of the weekend, Alan Jackson's final concert. Man, was it star-studded. Luke Combs, Miranda Lambert, Carrie Underwood, Eric Church, Luke Bryan, Lainey Wilson, Cody Johnson, and so many more. I'm not even going to go on. They all took the stage to perform Alan Jackson songs to pay tribute. Then fans were asked to take shelter as a thunderstorm approached, but then nearly after 40 minutes of delay, a pre-recorded video tribute from Taylor Swift took the stage and then began the show. You could tell just how appreciative he was of everyone being there. He kept thanking everybody, taking us through his career. And for a man whose health issues have led to his retirement from touring, his 24-song set covered a lot of ground. Even George Strait came out to join him for a drink and two songs. NBC was on hand to film the event for an upcoming special to be broadcasted later this year. And that's your iHeart Country Roundup with Tay.
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101.5 WYNK is celebrating America's 250th birthday this summer with the 250K USA giveaway. 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

101.5 WYNK, Baton Rouge's number one for new country. It's Cody Johnson. What's up, Wayne D. Tate? That's our Instagram, at Wayne D. and Tate. We'd love for you to click follow. Here's new artist Alexandra K. Obviously got a brand new song on our hands. 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

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Hey guys, it is Bobby Bones. Tomorrow morning at 7:30, I'll talk to Tori Kelly, massive singing artist, but also she plays Mina on Sing 1 and Sing 2. We'll talk about how she got that role and what happens when she gets recognized in public. Tori Kelly tomorrow morning on the Bobby Bones Show.

0: Tay, when's the last time you were pulled over?
1: Oh, it's been a while.
0: Not for me. I was road tripping.
1: Oh, yeah.
0: From Minnesota, Iowa to get back
1: to
0: Nashville.
1: I'm going to say probably like 2 years ago.
0: Well, this 85-year-old man was pulled over. And if you had to guess, just guess why.
1: Speeding.
0: Kind of.
1: Okay.
0: It's going to floor you why this 85-year-old man is in cuffs. Story's coming up next hour. We could

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1: There's Kane Brown healing nicely after getting drilled in the head by a golf ball. That'll happen. Here's Blake Shelton, called Let Him In Anyway.
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It has the latest info, radar. Of course, we got that plugged in on any tropical weather that pops up. Plus outage, closure information, and more. Of course, there's important emergency contact info as well. 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
1: And he's 85 years old, and now in West Palm Beach, he's behind bars. Why?
2: Why?
1: For going 112 miles an hour in a 35 mile an hour zone.
2: He's 85?
1: 85.
2: Did he fall asleep at the wheel?
1: No. He was drag racing a 27-year-old guy in the Camaro.
2: Okay. Oh,
1: so Papaw was trying to let him know what's up.
2: Yeah.
1: And it did not work out in his favor.

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Hey guys, it is Bobby Bones. Tomorrow morning at 7:30, I'll talk to Tori Kelly, massive singing artist, but also she plays Mina on Sing 1 and Sing 2. We'll talk about how she got that role and what happens when she gets recognized in public. Tori Kelly tomorrow morning on the

0: Thanks for listening to 101.5 WYNK. It's time for positivity. If you need a smile, it's just a little while until Tay tells you in the fields.
1: Wow, I really like that one.
0: That was dog crap.
1: Yeah.
0: Tay, what's coming up?
1: So this wedding had to move to a hospital, but it was for a really sweet reason.
0: She was going to kill him.
1: No.
0: No, okay.
1: Jeez.
0: Oh, sorry. That's a couple years down the line. That story's coming up in just a few.

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2: 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Boston is a song I wrote when I was waiting on a guy who was picking me up. I couldn't stop thinking about him, and this is what I was feeling while I was waiting for him. 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
2: That's good too, right? 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So hopefully you dig it, right? Wayne D, Tay Hamilton, Zach Top on the way, Ella Langley and Morgan Wallen playing first.

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101.5 WYNK. Hey guys, it is Bobby Bones. Tomorrow morning at 7:30, I'll talk to Tori Kelly, massive singing artist, but also she plays Mina on Sing 1 and Sing 2. We'll talk about how she got that role and what happens when she gets recognized in public. 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
1: And if you love you some M&Ms, hopefully you're not in love with the colors. Although they don't add flavor. They're just colors, right?
2: Well, yeah, basically. But yeah. M&Ms, they're celebrating their 85th birthday. It's rolling out a new version of its candy made without artificial dyes, which we love that. But that means two colors are going to be excluded. They're getting rid of blue and brown.
1: Wow.
2: Which, why does brown even exist?
1: I mean, because behind the shell, the candy's brown anyway. So it's like
2: see-through.
1: What if they called it see-through?

101.5 WYNK, Wayne D, and everybody's favorite creepy and kooky family is coming to Raising Cane's River Center Theater. Adam's Family, a musical comedy. 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
1: And Morgan Wallen there. My name is Wayne D. She is Tay Hamilton. Thanks so much for hanging with us on your Monday night. Love this new song from Graylin James. The song is called Water at a Wedding. 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
1: All right, we appreciate y'all hanging out. We have a big guest. I almost gave it away. I want Tay to do the honors here. A big guest joining us. It's Monday, and it's just what we do. It's massive guest Monday up in here.
2: We love him. Keith Urban.
3: He's great.
2: He's great.
3: Good guy.
2: Crikey. I bet he hates when you say that.
1: Yeah, yeah.
2: Let's not say that to
1: 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Well, if he's listening on his drive into the studio, he definitely isn't showing up now.
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Hey guys, it is Bobby Bones. 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
1: Love the fact that you picked us to hang with. It really means a lot. Instagram is at Way and D. And say the biggest stories with your favorite artist coming up here. What up?
2: Zach Top has confirmed something we've all been waiting for.
1: He is engaged.
2: No.
1: No. Having a baby.
2: No.
1: Oh, never mind. 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
3: All right, so first we start things out with Kenny Chesney. And a while back, he had to cancel two of his Sphere shows slated for July 3rd and 4th. No reason was given at the time, but some fans have their theories, right? So when Kenny Chesney canceled, he did say he did so with an eye toward people wanting to spend the 4th of July with family and friends. But now, since Kenny Chesney has long ties with Taylor Swift, a lot of people are starting to speculate that maybe he took those days off because he's attending Taylor's wedding, which is rumored to be on July 4th weekend. So I guess we'll know for sure next week, right? All right, next, Keith Urban is reportedly looking to patch things up with ex-wife Nicole Kidman, not necessarily in a romantic way, but rather as a part of their father and mother dynamic. According to sources, Keith has been trying to make things cordial between him and Nicole, though the actor has reportedly been keeping him at arm's length. That distance has had an effect on his relationship with the couple's two kids, Sunday Rose and Faith. It's reported, though, that Keith is hoping to repair his bond with his two daughters, and he believes that easing tensions with his former wife could have a positive ripple effect in a wider family situation. And last, it was the biggest deal of the weekend, Alan Jackson's final concert. Man, it was it star-studded. Luke Combs, Miranda Lambert, Carrie Underwood, Eric Church, Luke Bryan, Lainey Wilson, Cody Johnson, and so many more. I'm not even going to go on. They all took the stage to perform Alan Jackson songs to pay tribute. Then fans were asked to take shelter as a thunderstorm approached, but then nearly after 40 minutes of delay, a pre-recorded video tribute from Taylor Swift took the stage and then began the show. You could tell just how appreciative he was of everyone being there. He kept thanking everybody, taking us through his career. And for a man whose health issues have led to his retirement from touring, his 24-song set covered a lot of ground. Even George Strait came out to join him for a drink and two songs. NBC was on hand to film the event for an upcoming special to be broadcasted later this year. And that's your iHeart Country Roundup with Tay.
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8: 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Welcome to show number 1635. It's After Midnight. It's me. I'm your host, Granger Smith. So glad to be with you again. I've got some good news headed your way. Hang tight. I'll read it for you. I've got some Nashville news with Ann Hudson coming in here with stories about your favorite stars out there in Nashville. And I got a whole bunch of good country music to play for you. I'm glad you're with me. Keep it right here. We're After Midnight.

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Hey, as your Tuesday gets rolling, I thought I could kick things off with some good news, hopefully put a smile on your face. Hang on for two songs and I'll share this story with you.

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1: 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It's a community. 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Hang with us till sunrise here on After Midnight with Granger Smith.

Baton Rouge is number one for New Country 101.5 WYNK. So I got a topic I want to discuss next hour. I want to hear from you on this. What was your favorite game to play outside as a kid? Call me. We'll talk about this. 866-607-8300.

0: 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Ann Hudson coming in with the latest Nashville updates. And what do you have for us today?
1: Oh my gosh, Granger, in case you missed it, Kane Brown was rushed to the hospital. I got that story coming up in your Nashville news next.

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1: Don't just listen. Jump in on the conversation, too. We're talking country, life, faith, and the road ahead. 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
1: How crazy and scary is this? Kane Brown got rushed to the hospital after he was golfing and got hit in the ear with a golf ball.
2: Well, 23 stitches later and a slight concussion. Now we at Chick-fil-A.
1: Gosh, that's scary. Have you ever heard of The Killers? It's a rock and roll band. The lead singer, his name is Brandon Flowers. Well, guess what? He's releasing a country album called Thrasher. And, well, the first single is out now. It's called

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7: Welcome to Tuesday. It's After Midnight, everybody. I'm your host, Granger Smith. So glad to be with you. Whatever the reason you're up early or up late, I'm so glad you're here with me. Hey, what was your favorite game to play outside as a kid? You got a story behind that? Let me know. 866-607-8383. We'll talk about that. And then we got Earl Dibbles Jr., the country boy, coming here to the studio with a dumb criminal story. Hour number two, it's After Midnight.

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Okay, what was your favorite game to play outside as a kid? We'll talk about this in two songs. 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
1: Hey, Granger, this is Diane in Farmington, New Mexico. Just wanted to let you know that I love your show. Thank you.
0: 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Thank you so much for calling.

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You know, there's something about dumb criminals and their allergy to clothing, I guess. This one involves someone on an e-bike when this crime went down. Earl is going to be here to share this dumb criminal story next.

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7: Hey, thanks for starting your Tuesday here with me on After Midnight. Y'all, what's up? I'm Granger Smith, your host. I have some things that went down on this day in history I want to talk about coming up, plus some Nashville news with Ann Hudson. She's going to talk about her favorite stars out there in Nashville and what they're up to. All of this here early on a Tuesday. I'm glad you're with me. Keep that station here.

0: Baton Rouge's number one for new country, 101.5 WYNK. Somewhere along the line, we decided that one of our favorite superheroes was going to come from an eight-legged arachnid. And he appeared on this day for the very first time. You probably know who I'm talking about, but do you know what year? Hang on, I'll tell you, plus other things that went down on this day in history coming up in two songs.
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1: Just calling from Piccadilly, Minnesota. Love listening to the show every night at this time in the morning because I'm always awake. Have a great day, all you people.
0: I appreciate you, buddy. 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

0: 101.5 WYNK. Next up, Ann Hudson joining us to dish out some Nashville news. Ann, what's on deck?
1: Well, Granger, remember we were talking about Bailey Zimmerman and how he's got, like, an arrest warrant out? He has made a statement. I'll tell you what he said coming up in your Nashville news next.

0: Here's what's new in Nashville. Here's Ann Hudson.
1: So we told you earlier that Bailey Zimmerman has an arrest warrant. He is possibly going to get charged with some felonies after causing $16,000 worth of damages to a hotel room. Well, he has released a statement saying that he takes full accountability for everything that happened and that he's sorry to everyone who feels hurt or disrespected. He said he is taking this legal matter seriously and that he's committed to doing the work necessary to learn and grow. Have you ever heard of The Killers? It's a rock and roll band. The lead singer, his name is Brandon Flowers. Well, guess what? He's releasing a country album called Thrasher. And, well, the first single is out now. It's called

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8: Third Shifters, you keep this world moving while a whole lot of folks are out there still sleeping, and that means everything to me. Appreciate you. I'm Granger Smith here, your host of After Midnight, asking this question. What was your favorite vacation in the summer growing up? You got one of those? You got a good story about being a kid taking a summer vacation? Let me know. 866-607-8383. Also, Earl Dibbles Jr., the country boy, has got a dumb criminal story to tell us. Whole bunch of good country music on the way, too. Hour number four starts right now. That's

0: Baton Rouge is number one for new country, 101.5 WYNK. Okay, what was your favorite summer vacation growing up? You got a good story for me? Let me know. 866-607-8383. We'll talk in two songs.
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1: 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But if you're one of us, you already know. It's the best time for country music, reflection, and connection. 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
1: Asking this question, what was your favorite vacation growing up as a kid? I remember for us in Texas, we used to always go down there to South Padre Island, down on the southern tip of Texas, make a road trip. Sometimes we'd go out there to Colorado, New Mexico. That's not a far drive either from Texas. What was your favorite vacation road trip, maybe even growing up as a kid? 866-607-8383.
2: 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Love your show. 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We'd always go up camping for a week up north. We live in Michigan. Go up north, camping for a week, go fishing, bonfires, all that stuff, swimming on the beach. Just a good time up there. Everybody be off school in the summer or take a week off work when we're growing up. Just a good time.
1: Man, I love northern Michigan. Yeah, I've got an aunt and an uncle that live out there towards Petoskey, way up there. And man, as a Texan growing up, we don't get to experience things like that until I went to visit my aunt and uncle. And it's just glorious. 866-607-8383.
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0: Baton Rouge is number one for new country, 101.5 WYNK. Continuing this conversation, what was your favorite summer vacation growing up? 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
1: Good morning. I am Zane from Belton, Texas. Driving in to CT. Have a good one, Granger. Thanks for doing what you do. We appreciate you.
0: You are not too far from me right now at the Yee Yee Farm. Thank you for listening from Belton, Texas.

Baton Rouge's number one for new country, 101.5 WYNK. 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
7: Tuesday, early risers. What's up? Welcome to After Midnight with me, Granger Smith. I'm your host. I've got some good news I want to read for y'all coming up. Put a smile on your face, hopefully. Plus some Nashville news with Ann Hudson. She's coming in to talk about your favorite stars out there in Nashville and catch you up with their news. Hang tight for all of this early on a Tuesday. We are After Midnight. Hi.

Baton Rouge's number one for new country, 101.5 WYNK. Hey, as your Tuesday gets rolling, I thought I could kick things off with some good news, hopefully put a smile on your face. Hang on for two songs and I'll share this story with you.

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0: 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I appreciate you, ma'am.

0: 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Ann Hudson coming in with the latest Nashville updates. And what do you have for us today?
1: Oh my gosh, Granger, in case you missed it, Kane Brown was rushed to the hospital. I got that story coming up in your Nashville news next.

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0: 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It's Ann Hudson.
1: How crazy and scary is this? Kane Brown got rushed to the hospital after he was golfing and got hit in the ear with a golf ball.
2: Well, 23 stitches later and a slight concussion. Now we at Chick-fil-A.
1: Gosh, that's scary. Have you ever heard of The Killers? It's a rock and roll band. The lead singer, his name is Brandon Flowers. Well, guess what? He's releasing a country album called Thrasher. And, well, the first single is out now. It's called

Baton Rouge's number one for new country, 101.5 WYNK. Hey, thanks for sharing your Tuesday here with me on After Midnight, y'all. Before you take off and get that old day started, let me remind you, God is great and He is worthy of our praise. I'm Granger Smith, coming to y'all from the Yee Yee Farm in Central Texas. 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The link to Yee Yee Radio is in the bio of our Instagram at After Midnight Granger Smith. Thanks for hanging out.

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6: 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Yeah. 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
0: Let's go. Hey, everybody. Welcome to Tuesday's show. Morning, studio.
7: Morning.
0: We're going to do Giving Tuesday next. Just get it out of the way.
8: Yeah, it's good.
0: It's good.
8: It's positive.
0: It's positive.
8: Yeah. It's to combat the negativity.
0: Yeah. People come, hopefully, on Tuesday shows to hear a Giving Tuesday.
8: Feel inspired.
0: I'm going to do it this week, and then we'll debate if I'm going to do it next week. Yeah. It's running me ragged a little bit, but we'll do that. We have a big show. Tori Kelly coming up, too, in a little bit. She's Mina in the Sing movies, The Elephant. So we got a good Tuesday show. Glad everybody's here. Let's get started.
9: Yeah. This is the Bobby Bones Show.
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1: All right. Also, Tori Kelly had this song that went number one with Chris Lane called Take Back Home Girl. But Mina from Sing, and we're just talking about how it works, like voicing an animated movie, and then when she gets recognized.
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1: When you go in to do the voice, do you record it all in a couple weeks and then keep going back if they change it, or how does that work?
4: Good question. So it's very like piecemeal. Like they'll have me come in. I mean, they can get a lot done though in one session. Like they'll usually block out a couple hours and you'll do maybe like an hour of lines and then an hour of singing. And then sometimes you'll go back in because they'll change the script sometimes too and have you come in and punch things. But I'd say probably went in maybe like 5 times total. Because I mean, also I'm one of like 5 main characters too. So even if you see Mina on the screen, you know, it doesn't mean she's always like saying a bunch of lines, and she's shy. So
1: that's a good point because you're actually not there. So yeah, you're right. You would think I'm such an idiot because I think, there's Mina. So
4: yeah,
1: I guess Tori Kelly's just there hanging out in with a microphone in the room.
4: Right. Well, I mean, there is one of the fun parts though is there's a lot of like sound effects stuff. So maybe she's reacting to something, but it's just, you know, they'll give me a long list. They're like, okay, you know, act like you're scared, but like a quick sound. You'll just be like, you know, stuff like that. So it's quick. She's there on the screen, but it's not always.

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1: All right. Also, Tori Kelly had this song that went number one with Chris Lane called Take Back Home Girl. But Mina from Sing, and we're just talking about how it works, like voicing an animated movie, and then when she gets recognized.
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1: When you go in to do the voice, do you record it all in a couple weeks and then keep going back if they change it, or how does that work?
4: Good question. So it's very like piecemeal. Like they'll have me come in. I mean, they can get a lot done though in one session. Like they'll usually block out a couple hours and you'll do maybe like an hour of lines and then an hour of singing. And then sometimes you'll go back in because they'll change the script sometimes too and have you come in and punch things. But I'd say probably went in maybe like 5 times total. Because I mean, also I'm one of like 5 main characters too. So

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0: This story comes to us from Los Angeles, California. A man was on a date with his chick, and he's out, and he's driving. He's like, you want me to show you something cool? And so he starts doing donuts right there in the middle of the street. You know what was right there? Police station.
1: Was it cool?
0: Pretty cool. But the only problem is they came out, pulled him over, and he got a DUI.
1: Pretty illegal, too.
2: Yeah. Not cool.
1: Okay, there you go.
0: I'm Lunchbox. That's your bonehead story of the day.
3: Let's go. Get your bones on. 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

0: Hello, Bobby Bones. The other night, I got home late from work and did not have time to eat. I walked up to my porch, and there was a big old bag of food delivery on my doorstep. It felt like discovering water in the desert. But then I noticed my neighbor's address was on it. Instead of tracking down my neighbor, like I said, I didn't have time to eat. I decided to eat it. My justification was, by that time, I figured out whose it was, and if I was going to get it to them, the food would be cold anyway. They probably wouldn't want it. It was probably delivered to the wrong house, so they got a refund or replacement. Now I keep wondering if what it was harmless or if I stole someone's dinner. Signed, Fed by Fate in Fayetteville. I think I would look at the receipt, and if it had been over 30 minutes to 45 minutes, it's then dead food. If it's an hour, after an hour, it's dead food. You can take it to the neighbor, they're going to throw it away. They probably got a refund. You're right. If it's still warm when you get there, or if it's within the 15 minutes they dropped it off, you have to call the neighbor. I think this is a time thing. I do think you can eat it after an hour. You don't?
1: No, I think, you're right. Looking at the time should...
0: Because it's on the receipt. The time's on the receipt.
1: Excuse it. Yep. Yeah, because at first I thought, oh, this is so wrong. This is so wrong because you need to look at it and then take it to your neighbor. But your neighbor will get a refund.
0: And so, why would you turn down a blessing from the Lord?
1: True. I really didn't look at it like that. It's just a blessing from the Lord. They were hungry.
0: He's hungry.
1: Hadn't eaten.
0: Didn't have enough time. It's a time thing. If it's over an hour... The neighbor got irritated. Their food didn't show up. They've already got a refund. Probably reordered, and you got yourself some free food. Mm-hmm. If it's below a half hour, you got to take it over to the neighbor or call the neighbor, right? Or you can eat it, but then you're just going to hell.
2: Oh, wow.
0: Yeah, it escalates quickly.
2: Dang.
0: Yeah. Like, you're doing wrong. If you can still eat it, but you're doing wrong. So that would be the thing. You're okay, though. I guess he didn't tell us the time, did he? You know what? I'll forgive you this time.
1: But next time, check the time.
0: Okay, close it up.

0: It's time for the good news
1: with Lunchbox.
2: Tell me something good.
3: Westminster Senior Living Community in Austin, Texas has 50 people from the same graduating class.
4: Wow.
3: They all graduated from Austin High.
5: What up?
3: And all these years later, they ended up 50 of them living in the same senior living place.
6: That's cool.
5: Okay. Is this like a thing?
4: That's where Amy's going to go.
5: Yeah. Is this where all the alumni go?
4: For those that don't know, that's where Amy went to high school.
5: Yeah, go Maroons.
4: And so, yeah, book your ticket now.
5: I know. Wait, hold on. So what year did they graduate? Does it say?
3: It doesn't say. It just says all these years later, they found themselves back together at this place, and they do participate in alumni events and celebrations that brings a lot of community to the place.
6: That's awesome.
5: My first public speech ever given was at an alumni event at Austin High my senior year. And all the alumni come back. And
4: you should go talk to them then. Same people, probably.
5: Yeah, maybe.
4: All the alumni.
5: Maybe they were there.
6: Maybe.
4: That's crazy. It wasn't on purpose, though, right?
3: I don't think it was on purpose. I think they just kind of gradually, and then
5: must
3: once
5: be a
3: you know,
5: popular place.
4: Yeah.
5: Hey, word of mouth.
6: We should all end up in the same.
4: No. I'm good. All right.
5: It's like Golden Girls, but different.
6: Yeah, but the Bobby Bones show.
4: Yeah. All right, there you go. That's what it's all about.
0: That Van is Rouge is number one for New Country, 101.5.

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1: So my friend has been listening to our show on her smart device every morning when she gets ready. She says, hey.
0: Don't say the name because it'll fire
1: everybody's off. Okay. I know. When I was playing the video she sent me yesterday, it kept firing mine off. So she
0: starts
1: would,
0: with an A.
1: Yes. Yeah. So she would tell her device so she could listen to the Bobby Bone Show every morning. But she would ask the local station. So she's like, hey, put it on the Big 98 on iHeartRadio. And then all of a sudden, Spanish just kept playing. And it's happened for days. So finally she took video and she's like, am I missing something? Are y'all off air and you've been replaced with Spanish?
0: Do we have a clip but without it saying the thing? Okay, go.
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0: So maybe that's a station thing, not a us thing. Because she didn't say Bobby Bone Show. She said the name
1: I know,
0: station.
1: But that's what she does every morning to listen to the show. So she didn't know if we had been... She was like, I don't know. I just feel like... She sent video so we could know it. Because she's like, this is probably happening to other people too. And this has been a part of her morning routine for years. It's like what she does while she gets ready. She likes to listen to us live.
0: What are they saying in that? Did you guys hear?
4: I couldn't tell.
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4: Something about celebrating something.
5: Yes. Some kid celebrating.
0: Celebrating the fact they took us off the air and they're taking over the station.
4: They're like, adios, Bobby Bones.
1: Yeah. Isn't that crazy?
0: About the way, so let's go. Yeah, feels like a glitch in hers.
1: Oh, so it's just happening to her? That's what she was worried about. Is this happening to other people? Because she thought the first day it happened, she was like, well, that's weird. And then after multiple days of it, she's like, I'm taking video and sending to Amy because maybe this needs to be looked into.
0: Anybody else have this happening to them?
1: Well, I don't know.
0: I get messages from any of the time the podcast goes down. I've never had anyone say, I tried to get you and I got a Spanish station. Ja, ja, ja, ja, ja.
1: Ja, ja, ja, ja, ja, ja, ja, ja.
0: Yeah, I think it's just her.
1: Okay.
0: We're done. Thank you, everybody. 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You can listen to us on the podcast. Go check out today's podcast. Full show is up and a whole second show as well. Thank you for listening. We'll see you tomorrow. Goodbye, everybody.
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Baton Rouge is number one for new country, 101.5 WYNK. One day closer to a nice long holiday weekend. We'll talk more about traveling over this 4th after I get you Scotty McCreary and Hootie and the Blowfish Bottle Rockets on today's At Work Show.

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Rouge's number one for new country and Bobby Bones in the morning, 101.5 WYNK. I know a lot of Americans are going to be traveling over the 4th of July weekend. In fact, I've got some numbers from AAA I'll share with you in just a few minutes. 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

0: 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Boy, great news for Chelsea. She won $2,500.
1: Oh, my God. Oh, my God. You're kidding. I'm so excited right now.
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1: I knew I'd see her around. 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
1: 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Love you letting me tag along again today. I am the at-work guy, Billy Greenwood. She is Megan Maroney. Definitely on fire these days, thanks to this great new song, Beautiful

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Hey guys, it is Bobby Bones. Tomorrow morning at 6:30, it's almost 4th of July. 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

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It's me, Builder Greenwood. 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

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The Talk Back Lunch Break is just getting started. Perfectly timed for Lainey Wilson with A Heart Like a Truck. I

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Some interesting rumors in regards to who's going to be performing at Taylor Swift's upcoming wedding. I'll share that after you get her latest I Knew It, I Knew You.

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Hey guys, it is Bobby Bones. Tomorrow morning at 6:30, it's almost 4th of July. How patriotic is the show? We'll do a U.S. citizenship test on the air. Tomorrow morning on the Bobby Bones Show.

0: Baton Rouge is number one for new country and Bobby Bones in the morning. 101.5 WYNK. It's the Talk Back Lunch Break. I am the At Work Guy, Billy Greenwood. I mentioned some interesting rumors in regards to what is supposed to be the upcoming wedding for Taylor Swift and her fiance, Travis Kelce. Stevie Nicks and Tim McGraw, rumored has it, set to perform at their wedding, which is, by the way, supposed to be over the 4th of July weekend. This is according to Page Six. Swift, you may recall, just wore the shirt reading Stevie Nicks at the Knicks game, game four of the NBA Finals, and previously obviously recorded the song Tim McGraw for Tim McGraw. That's the rumor. We'll see if that happens this weekend. I'll report back next week. And I'll get you Brantley Gilbert in less than 10 minutes. Bottoms Up is on the way next.
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0: 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That next nationwide keyword is coming up at 2. Here's Corey Kent and Co.

101.5 WYNK. Hey guys, it is Bobby Bones. Tomorrow morning at 6:30, it's almost 4th of July. How patriotic is the show? We'll do a U.S. citizenship test on the air. Tomorrow morning.

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0: Hey guys, it's I Heart Country on The Verge artist Stella Lefty. And that was my song, Boston.
1: 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I saw an interesting interview with Luke Combs, who gave all credit to Chris Stapleton for his success. He says Chris Stapleton opened up the door for ugly guys like him. What? She got the best of me on today's At Work Show.

101.5 WYNK. Hey guys, it is Bobby Bones. Tomorrow morning at 6:30, it's almost 4th of July. How patriotic is the show? We'll do a U.S. citizenship test on the air. Tomorrow morning on the Bobby Bones Show.

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Just want to remind you to bookmark the Dimco Stormwatch page on the Wink website. 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

0: Baton Rouge's number one for new country, 101.5 WYNK. I'm getting a lot of talkback messages with today's topic of conversation, fireworks mishaps. Although this talkback message I thought was a little disturbing.
1: My fireworks disaster.

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0: WYNK. It's Brooke Taylor. Who needs a little encouragement here on the show? 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
1: Hey, it's Brooke Taylor. I feel like I'm pretty late to the game on this because I just found out that there's something circulating right now that is just specific for this year. We got to talk about this here on the show coming up next. Hang on.

0: Baton Rouge's number one for new country. It's 101.5 WYNK. It's Brooke Taylor. Thomas Rhett says his family loves this week for 4th of July.
1: My girls love to put red, white, and blue face paint on. Lauren usually puts them in like a American flag ballerina outfit. And they love watching fireworks. They love grilling hot dogs and making s'mores. And we usually do it out at our farm with like 150 people. But this year, it probably is going to look like we're going to have a few less people hanging out with us. But we'd love getting to just celebrate that.

Hey guys, it is Bobby Bones. Tomorrow morning at 6:30, it's almost 4th of July. How patriotic is the show? We'll do a U.S. citizenship test on the air tomorrow morning on the Bobby Bones Show.

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It's Brooke Taylor. 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

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It's Brooke Taylor celebrating America 250 this week, giving you a chance to win your share of $250,000. All right, get ready. We've got another shot for you to win that cash coming up here at 5.

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1: It's Brooke Taylor. Big week for the FIFA World Cup. Our U.S. men's national soccer team playing on Wednesday night. Crossing our fingers. 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

101.5 WYNK. Hey guys, it is Bobby Bones. 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

0: 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It's Brooke Taylor. Getting to some more of your song requests. 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
1: It's Brooke Taylor. I just feel like it would not be the week of the 4th of July without a little Toby Keith in the playlist. 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Little Toby for you.

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0: We are celebrating America 250 this week with some of your favorite artists just giving us their biggest 4th of July memories and what they remember doing growing up. I think these stories are really cool to hear. We're going to check in with Kelsey Ballerini here on the show coming up in about 6 minutes.

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0: Thanks for listening to us here on 101.5 WYNK. It's Brooke Taylor. You know, if you missed your chance at 5 o'clock to win $2,500 like Summer.
1: Oh, my God. Stuart, this isn't fake. Oh, my God. Thank you.
0: We got more chances for you to win that cash back tomorrow morning at 8 a.m. Are you one of

101.5 WYNK. Hey guys, it is Bobby Bones. Tomorrow morning at 6:30, it's almost 4th of July. How patriotic is the show? 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Tomorrow morning on the Bobby Bones Show. 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